Taking a look at our community calendar, a lot going on these last couple of weeks in September. Coming up on Saturday the 26th, beginning at 6 a.m., it's a country gospel fest at Five Points in Washington. And you can find out more information. The doors open at 6:15. They will be taking a love offering. Get all the details about the gospel fest singers, the country gospel fest concert going on Saturday. You can find out more at WBNH.org/calendar. Take a look at all our events coming up. Here's the Poet Voices. Now I'm on my way.

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I need a peace that only heaven knows.

0: We will be right back for more on the Public Square. Spreading the light of liberty across the land. 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
1: Been a fascinating hour in the Public Square today, and it's not over. We have a few minutes remaining, and I trust that you will share this conversation with others by sharing the website, thepublicsquare.com. All right, Dave, let's make the most of the time remaining here now.
2: Doc, you know the people all around this mission that serve with you, and we are so honored to have you with us on mission. I know that none of us would want to get to the end and realize that we dramatically missed the mark. And there are lots of distractions in trying to talk about truth and culture and economies and salvation and eternity. These are big questions. And sometimes

Let our voices shout for joy and sing praises to the one who has delivered us. Join us for praise and worship

0: just your love.
1: It does feel good. You know, the fear of the Lord, walking with Him, trusting in Him, experiencing the Holy Spirit. It's joy. It's the fruit. Here's Carrie Job.

My Redeemer is Faithful and True. That was Gordon Mote from his album Don't Let Me Miss the Glory. Here are the Homecoming Friends featuring Wes Hampton with Great Is Thy Faithfulness.

0: pointing out that they often rely on weak observational designs that can't isolate the causal effects of medical interventions or related policies, or they use Google search for the word suicide that might not be a reliable metric. Ian Kingsbury, senior director of Do No Harm Center for Accountability in Medicine, told the Daily Signal, when we examined the widely cited claim that restricting pediatric sex-rejecting procedures will spike suicide rates, we found it rests on a mass of shoddy and dishonest research. The director used the term transgender industrial complex to describe the juggernaut surrounding this ideology and accused the complex of weaponizing these bogus studies to scare parents into letting their children undergo irreversible sterilizing procedures. One of the other studies highlighted in the Do No Harm report was the Trevor Project, which describes itself as the leading global organization providing 24/7 crisis intervention and suicide protection for homosexuals. A study from the project was published in Nature Human Behavior in 2024, finding that anti-transgender laws caused up to a 72% increase in suicide attempts among young people identifying as transgender or non-binary in the past year. But the Daily Signal pointed out that the 72% figure came from a tiny subsample in Idaho of roughly 60 adolescents per year, responding in the years following Idaho's 2020 bills. During the time period studied, the laws in question had not gone into effect. One was blocked by a federal court, and another had been blocked as a violation of an existing 2018 permanent injunction. And the Do No Harm study found that state adoptions of bans on gender-affirming practices for minors had no effect on 13 to 17-year-old minors. These alarmist claims of teen suicide are part of a bigger agenda. Most of the studies are built on flimsy evidence driven by ideologues who want a desired outcome. For a study to be credible, it must be grounded in evidence and not driven by ideology. That is the only way to do no harm to minors. Those are my thoughts. I'm Janet Parshall.
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2: Good evening. Let's take a look at our Central Illinois weather forecast on WBNH Good News Radio. Right now, we have clouds, a temperature of 72, and wind at zero. Mostly clouds tonight with a light breeze, and look for the low to be 58. Tomorrow morning, there will be mostly clouds with the temperature reaching 67 and a light breeze at 5 miles per hour coming out of the east. Partly cloudy in the afternoon and evening with a high of 73. Monday will have a high of 74 and sunshine. Partly cloudy and a temperature of 77 Tuesday.
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7: Hi, hey, hello, and welcome to Bill Gaither's Homecoming Radio. My goodness, this is a special edition where friends are gathered as they usually are, and we'll introduce them in a minute. But first, we shall introduce a live studio audience from downtown Nashville. Thanks for tuning in from around the world, and thanks for stopping by what is sure to be an excellent hour. I'm Daniel Britt, alongside this great cast of characters, ready to get things started. Welcome Kevin Williams. Gene McDonald.
8: Hello, folks.
7: Chris Blue. Ken Davis. Our soft feminine side, Tori Taff. Matt Barker.
8: Cue the applause.
7: Joyce Martin. And Bill Gaither, who reminds us to lean into that calm assurance and find our confidence in that. Bill?
5: Oh, you're so right, Daniel. You're so right. And the songs today are big and bold. Hey, it's going to be good.
8: Yeah, it is. Well, we're going to do a tribute to all the tenors out there, Bill. Looking for a city.